0: For many people, another storm in their life is when they lose a loved one, a mother, a brother, or even a son. Death is still a mystery, but the Father has promised that we will understand better by and by. This next song was written when a close friend of mine died. It's not a sad song. It's a celebration. For when we see him, we shall be like him. Listen and enjoy.
1: Now, this song is about heaven, all right? The song is about heaven, all right?

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Just help me out. I just want to hear you sing it. Say, we've been praying. We've been sowing.

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If you don't have seed in the ground, rain is a nuisance. But if you've been planting some things, if you've been praying some things, when the rain comes, you can expect a harvest. Follow. This is for everybody who's been sowing a seed in a dry season. And you keep saying, I wonder where my harvest is. The harvest is connected to

There's nothing on the Providence side, no. No longer bound to things of wood and stone.